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1: My knocking will corrupt the small smile of your white teeth for breakfast. 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

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Made up wrong, but still have a nice west we want. Mission upon me, mind it, I feel carry on. Burdens.

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1: Ready for action.
2: 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Give me the works.
3: I know what you're thinking. Did he fire 6 shots or only 5? Well, to tell you the truth, I forgot myself in all this excitement. Being as this is the .44 Magnum, the most powerful handgun in the world, and it could blow your head clean off, you have to ask yourself one question. Do I feel lucky? 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

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Yeah. 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

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Yeah, we're gonna play this new one from Rod Digger off the Dirty Harriet album. This is dedicated to all you niggas.

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She's supposed to be a good friend of mine's wife. 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
1: Ladies and gentlemen.
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2: Ladies and gentlemen.
0: Ladies and gentlemen.
1: Ladies and gentlemen.
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Coming live and direct with Iman Zebulon. And I would just like to say to the people, them, that life is a journey that we all take.

Minimum, minimum, minimum, minimum, minimum, never a million. 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

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So when I'm back on the groove, sliding right for the crew. I and I on the move, on the move. Then you know we never get, we gonna stay true. How we go, we gonna die here, cause we rude.

0: Is Dexter ill today?
1: Mr. Kirk, Dexter's in school.
2: I'm afraid he's not, Miss Fishmore. Dexter's truancy problem is way out of hand. The Baltimore County School Board have decided to expel Dexter from the entire public school system.
1: Oh, Mr. Kirk, I'm as upset as you to learn Dexter's truancy. But surely expulsion is not the answer.
2: I'm afraid expulsion is the only answer. It's the opinion of the entire staff that Dexter is criminally insane.

0: boy needs therapy.
1: Psychosomatic.
0: That boy needs therapy.
1: Purely psychosomatic.
0: That boy needs therapy.
1: Lying down on the couch.
2: What does that mean?
1: You're a nut. You're crazy in the coconut.
2: What does that mean?
0: That boy needs therapy.
2: I'm gonna kill you.
0: That boy needs therapy.
2: Brannigazoo, let's have a chew. Now when I count three.
0: That boy needs therapy.
3: He was white as a sheet.
4: And he also made false teeth.

0: avalanche is above, business continues below.
1: Did I ever tell you the story about
2: cowboys
3: and midgets
4: and Indians
5: and frontier psychiatrists?
6: I felt strangely hypnotized.
7: I was in another world, the world of
8: 20,000 girls
9: and milk and rectangles.
10: Two and optometrists.
11: A man with a golden eyeball.
12: And tighten your buttocks.
13: Or juice on your chin.
14: I promised my girlfriend I could
15: the violin.

0: psychosomatic.
1: That boy needs therapy.
0: Purely psychosomatic.
1: That boy needs therapy.
0: Lying down on the couch.
2: What does that mean?
0: You're a nut. You're crazy in the coconut.
2: What does that mean?
1: That boy needs therapy.
2: I'm gonna kill you.
1: That boy needs therapy.
2: Brannigazoo, let's have it, you. I wanna count three.
1: That boy needs therapy.
3: He was white as a sheet.
4: And he also made false teeth.

0: Can you think of anything that talks other than a person?
1: A bird?
2: Yeah.
0: Sometimes a parrot talks.

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This your man, Grammy from downtown Norfolk. Just want y'all to know it's about time for us to come up and make a change, man. They keep trying to keep us down, but that ain't the way to be, man. It's about time for us to get it together, man. Everybody else put their shit together. Why the niggas can't get together? Put their money together. Hustlers come together with hustlers. You know what I'm saying? This ain't just for the players in VA. This for players.

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This your man, Grammy from Downtown Norfolk. Just want y'all to know it's about time for us to come up and make a change, man. They keep trying to keep us down, but that ain't the way to be, man. It's about time for us to get it together, man. Everybody else put their shit together. Why the niggas can't get together, put their money together? Hustlers come together with hustlers. You know what I'm saying? This ain't just for the players in VA. This for players all

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Locked in realities, they never think of leaving. Trying to separate the eye to get even. Locked in realities, they never think of leaving. And never questioning just who the hell is leading them.

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0: 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Air Duo. 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It's Air Duo. 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Air Duo.
1: Hey, Sil, what's happening, brother?
2: Well, you see, so, Brother Willie, it's like this. The news is going around town how Broadway woman danced Soul Man down.
1: Yeah.
2: Now, Dig, I want to tell you.

0: 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Watch your eardrums pop, pop, pop, pop, pop. Vrijeme je za našeg prijatelja Evidence iz LA, jednog od članova The Lady Peoples, koji će nam reći nešto više o svom crew. What's up, Evidence?
1: Yo, what's going down?
0: Chilling, son.
1: Word up.
0: It's a pleasure to have you on the show, man.
1: What's poppin'?
0: It's good to have you on the show for the first time, man.
1: Yeah, no doubt, no doubt.
0: We're feeling your shit out.